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1: 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Ready?
0: Let's go get 'em.

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Second hand from a dealer in Atlanta, I rode up with Daddy when he went there to get her.